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1: Penny's picnicking in one of Dad's favourite places. 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
1: 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But sizzle me in butter and bathe me in a caramelised bacon oil and...
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4: 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Happy Mother's Day to all the mum and the mum figures listening right now. Our Coles team members have got on board to request some of their favourite songs for their mums for Mother's Day.
5: Hey, it's Michaela from Coles and Mini Ponds, and I would like to request a song for my mother for Mother's Day, Beautiful Mess by yours truly, Michaela Ruby. Happy Mother's Day, Mum. I hope you love this song. 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You.

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